0: The most powerful force on the planet is the energy of the youth. One can stimulate the economy, but when this powerful youth becomes activated and stimulated and collectively decides not to buy things, what will happen to the economy? Economy.
1: I'm liable to start a violent spark with a silent thought. I disgust you, like dialogue. From the shop to the Wired Frog nightclub, shit I was taught. If your CD's on fire, you had to put it out yourself, like Highland Park. No fire department, so you might not hear sirens at all. But don't be alarmed if I sound off. Something just ain't right with me, dog. A martyr on a private charter, whose life could be harder? Widely regarded, highly bite me, sweetheart. I'm slightly retarded, but tonight I'm starting shit. I'm feeling self-righteous and might just hop in a mosh pit on some Mike Tyson and Pac shit. Looking to box with anybody. Disorderly conduct, I'll fuck around and snort a key and pick a fight with a locksmith. Fan of the locks, bananas, manic. I'm going in shock, frantic. I'm trapped in a closet, panic attack, cause I'm claustrophobic. No faggot, I mean I can't maneuver for movement.

ass, but it's like being overstaffed at a boxing gym with all these trainers, but I don't have any boxers, and I'm standing here naked, hangover, still wasted. Like paper, you write raps on obnoxious. Yo, why does it always sound like I'm grabbing my nostrils? Fuck that, I'll battle them all, I'll battle them all. I'll stand there and yell that at a wall till the mannequin doll scattering the inanimate objects that I'm battering all shatter and fall. Cause I hear the track and I'm starting to get fucking amped. I'm a spark plug, I'm like the car with the cables hooked up to my fucking back. I'm a Duracell, but I sure as hell got it backwards, cause y'all look at jump and I'll catch the battery charge. But I got a hunch like your back when it's arching. When I start attacking your squadron, you'll feel like MasterCard when I'm charging. So take a swipe at me, I'm coming straight at you like Clay Matthews from the Green Bay Packers. So get the sack like Wisconsin. That's nutbag that I'm talking. Who am I kidding? You faggots are all gonna do my bidding. Don't get dragged to the auction. Neiman Marcus, bags of a ton and all. I'll push a bitch into oncoming traffic. Just watch this. Stretch tinted black sedan my ass. See, I'm at you act when I drop you off in Saks Fifth Ave in a fucking taxi cab to go shopping. Affable guy next door is laughable. My next tour is gonna have mechanical arms that'll jack me off with a lotion dispenser with a motion sensor. No emotion hints, I guess a sick prick dies hard. I got a Magic Johnson. It's like a magic wand allows me to not let a blonde arouse me if Ron-

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Perhaps I'll launch some crack, a taunted action. Bronson, McLemore, Mac Miller, and Asher Rothen. Have some back and forth and record a whack response to Kendrick Lamar's control verse and perform back in concert. Yo, I put that shit on the greatest hits album. Now that was awesome.

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Sabotage Christmas, crap in your stocking. I'm wrapping up all the presents in fucking camouflage so you can't even find them. Jack Santa Claus, snap Rudolph's antlers off. Wrap his snarls in gauze bandage and blind him. Blowing a head gasket at Bed Bath & Beyond. Put the basket back, all the basalt packets are goner. Know you're really tired of me sampling Billy Squire, but classic rock acid rap is the genre. Got Slash on guitar, Splash a Bizarre Thrasher and Aerosmith. Now I'm a spectacular archer. Feed Count Dracula, Chocula, Godzilla, half dragon and Bob Dylan. Bandwagonism kicking it down.

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Would you rescue me? 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

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Would you rescue me? 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
0: Cameras point and shoot. 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You, you, the one that I argue with. 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But the grass ain't always greener on the other side. 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
1: It's from,
0: Cleavis?
1: It's Girl. Ready for presser.
0: 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Yeah.

0: you help me out now. Help me out, God. I'm in need, John. Have a problem. Help me out now. 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
1: help me, help me, help me, help me, help me, help me, help me, help me, help me, help That girl fine, man. Look at the... Oh, she just too fine. She knows she fine, too.
2: She is banging.
1: Oh, she's off the hook.
2: She looks good. You're right.
1: I bet you can't nobody get that girl.
2: Chris, I can get her.
1: You can't get that girl. Mike, I guarantee you can't get that girl.
2: Watch me get that girl.
1: I bet you never, Neverland, you can't.
2: I can get her.
1: All right, come on in. Come on!
2: Watch.

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Well, with me, it started out with these words, words, words. They started looking like puzzles. I start connecting them with each other. Until they started to resemble blank canvases. By this time, I was an artist. So I just started painting these pictures. It was real visual. It was so cool.

aligned. 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Obscene talking to twine like a beanstalk in a vine. But I keep walking the line between the wrong and the right. But everything I write seems wrong. And it's like I'm ecstatic at all the static that I can still cause in the fabric of our modern society. Now Catholics are panicking because I snap back to my old annex and shenanigans. Damn it, the Pope's mad again. Probably shouldn't have ran up in the Vatican with that mannequin singing bagpipes from Baghdad again. And my dad's dragging a faggot in a glad bag. Won't be the last time I make a dramatic entrance like Vatican. You thought I was lying when I said I think that I'm crossing the line again. I've lost my mind, causing, oh God, I think I just thought of another fucking line. Forgive me, Father, for Iceland. But hip-hop is